0: Radio Monte Carlo. 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
1: Try to keep you close to me, but life got in between.

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And would you save my soul tonight? Would you tremble if I touched your lips? Or would you laugh? Oh, please tell me this.

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She plants her garden in the spring.

0: You're walking through the night.
1: Radio Monte Carlo.
2: Monte Carlo Nights Story.